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1: And it's Wayne D. Instagram is He's Wayne D. How is it already after 9 o'clock? Holy cow. More with our special guest, Kane Brown. He'll be up in just a few. Hardy, Eric Church, Morgan Wallen, Tim McGraw now. Teaming up, one song, MacArthur.

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1: 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Boston is a song I wrote when I was waiting on a guy who was picking me up. I couldn't stop thinking about him, and this is what I was feeling while I was waiting for him. Here's my song, Boston. On a

0: 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And that was my song, Boston.
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1: 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Thanks to Capital One. But first, let's lock in. Some positivity is on deck. Today, Hamilton got an in-the-feels story. That is up in less than 15 minutes.

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1: Man, I tell you, Ella just has a way about her. Such a beautiful song. It's called Loving Life Again. Wayne D, and he's our special guest tonight. Kane Brown, more with him in a minute. Versus latest. It's called Woman.

103.5 The Weasel, Wayne D here, and man, this is going to be fun. You look at all the shows coming to the Lowcountry. Wow. 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Got a shot to win. Good luck.

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1: 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Enjoy the biggest live country show of the year. Oh, that's not right. You know Lainey Wilson going to be in Vegas? Kenny Chesney, too. You could be there. Thanks to Capital One, the iHeartRadio Music Festival is back. 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

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And Zach Brown Band is bringing the Love and Fear Tour to Credit One Stadium September 17th. 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
1: That's Ella Langley's song. It's called Be Her. It's Wayne D. Today, just after 11 o'clock. Hopefully your Monday has been awesome. Thanks for letting us be a part of it. We're still here till midnight. If you need anything, hit Instagram at Wayne D and Tay. Chase Matthew, here's Holding It Down.

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1: And we're getting ready to hang out in, what, eight nights until this guy is our special guest. 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

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I'll talk to comedian Leanne Morgan, the way she went viral on accident, getting to meet her comedy hero, and how she played Lainey Wilson in Celebrity Family Feud. 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
3: 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I'm George Strait.
0: 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The

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Hey, as your Tuesday gets rolling, I thought I could kick things off with some good news, hopefully put a smile on your face. Hang on for two songs and I'll share this story with you.

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103.5 The Weasel. And I got a topic I want to discuss next hour. What is your favorite thing about fall? What's the first thing that just popped in your mind? 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

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One of film's most iconic movies opened up in theaters on this day, making everyone want to visit the wizard. Let's talk about what year that was, plus some other things that went down on this day in history coming up in two songs.

103.5 The Weasel. I brought this up last hour, and I still want to hear from you. 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
1: Wow, this is scary. Granger, did you see Justin Moore opening up about the health scare that had him fearing the worst? I'll tell you about that coming up in your Nashville news next.

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1: Listen, I get it. Not everyone sleeps at night. Some of us think, some of us drive, some of us pray. Granger's with you through it all. Thanks for being a part of the After Midnight.

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We're going to talk about this in two songs. What do you think kids need these days? 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
1: Don't just listen. Jump in on the conversation, too. 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
2: You say-

0: Thanks so much for staying up with us. 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
1: Asking this question, topic of the hour, it's been a good one. And it's been all over the place. I want to get you on the air and get your opinion on this question. What do kids need these days? You could say, what do kids need more of these days? Or what do they need less of these days?
2: What are they missing from what we had?
1: That's a better way to say it. What are they missing from what we had? 866-607-8383.
3: I think that kids need more of just hard discipline. Too used to just getting everything that they want. Anytime they hear no, they freak out and they whine and they complain just because they heard the word no. They need more hard discipline.
1: Yeah, and part of that discipline would be denying everything that they want.
2: Correct.
1: 866-607-8383. Were you going to say something?
2: I was going to say, we just did something with my daughter this week and showed her. She's been all into the squishies. I'm assuming that you're...
1: Oh, yeah, the squishies. You know,
2: the squishies.
1: The squishies.
2: And it's now becoming a waste of money. And we started showing her something she could buy that she really wanted. Okay, this is something you want? Instead of buying 14 squishies, save up. Don't buy those. Keep that money. And before long, you'll get this other thing that you want. She's like, oh. Interesting. Okay.
1: It's a concept you have to learn.
2: You do.
1: Yeah. Let's take a call.
4: What kids need today is discipline and to be taught manners. Thank you.
1: Yes, yeah, I think discipline's been the most common answer to this.
2: Yes, sir. To saying yes, sir.
1: I liked how you, yeah. I liked how you just said that. Mm-hmm. Yeah.
2: Can we start saying that all
1: the time? You must have been disciplined when you're grown up.
2: Yes, sir.
1: Respect. Yeah, respect comes from obedience, which comes from discipline. I think it's a good call. 866-607-8383.
5: 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Just call and leave a message at 866-607-8383. 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
1: Hey, Granger, this is Nick from Perry, Florida. I'm just making my rounds as my nightly duty as a security guard. Love listening to y'all all night. Y'all have a good one. Thank you.
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1: I'm Earl Dibbles Jr. I'm a country boy. 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This lady was taken into custody after threatening convenience store employees with a vegetable peeler and destroying a Red Bull display. 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She reportedly confessed to being drunk, saying she'd had approximately 6 shots of liquor. 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

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Hey, as your Tuesday gets rolling, I thought I could kick things off with some good news, hopefully put a smile on your face. Hang on for two songs and I'll share this story with you.

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1: 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And Granger is bringing the soundtrack to your overnight. 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

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I brought this up last hour. What do you think kids need these days? 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
1: 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I'm a truck driver. Enjoy the music.
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10: Good morning. Got a report of an incident on North Main coming off of I-26 westbound in Somerville this morning. And you've got that railroad work right there at Meeting Street and Disher blocking things, pushing you over to the King Street extension.
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9: Good morning. Hot and humid again today. Low 90s to mid 90s with a high heat index around 105 to 110. And those pop-up storms, yeah, they're coming back again today and tomorrow, especially in the afternoon. From the Live 5 First Alert Storm Center, I'm Chief Meteorologist Bill Walsh.
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0: 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It's me, Billy Greenwood, from Goose Creek to the Tail Race Canal. 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
1: The At Work Show is once again on. So am I, the At Work Guy, Billy Greenwood, along with Ella Langley and Morgan Wallen. This is one of the most requested songs out right now. I Can't Love You Anymore.

0: Hey guys, it's I Heart Country on The Verge artist Stella Lefty. And that was my song, Boston.
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The Low Country's number one for new country, 103.5 The Weasel. 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And Sam Hunt on today's At Work show with Kinfolks.

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1: 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In fact, your next chance of winning the airfare, the hotel, the tickets into the iHeartRadio Music Festival, that could all be yours today at

103.5 The Weasel. 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And then at 55 after every hour, we'll do Tell Me Something.

103.5 The Weasel. It's me, Billy Greenwood. 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

103.5 The Weasel, the Low Country's number one for new country. 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
1: Your requests all lunch hour long. In fact, we're just getting started with today's Talk Back Lunch Break with Jelly Roll. I need a favor.

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0: 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That could all be yours, and $1,000 to spend. Coming up again today at 1.

103.5 The Weasel. Bobby Bones here. Tomorrow morning at 7 a.m., why you might be a bad driver and you don't even know it. Questions you need to hear. And then at 55 after every hour, we'll do Tell Me Something Good. 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

103.5 The Weasel, the Lowcountry's number one for new country. 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

Wake up with the Bobby Bones Show on 103.5 The Weasel. 6 out of 10 Americans never or almost never do this with their smartphones. Still trying to get an answer to today's Google Buster question. While that search continues, you get Luke Bryan on today's At Work Show. She's country and she knows it.

0: 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It's me, Bill DeGreenwood. 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

Bobby Bones every morning and Rick Rush every afternoon. 103.5 The Weasel. 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That next nationwide keyword goes down again at 5. Right now, just as promised, Luke Combs. Hit me like a hurricane.

103.5 The Weasel. Bobby Bones here. Tomorrow morning at 7 a.m., why you might be a bad driver and you don't even know it. Questions you need to hear. And then at 55 after every hour, we'll do Tell Me Something Good.

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Day mornings of Crowfield Plantation. They start with the Bobby Bones Show. My name is Bobby, and it's me and all my friends. We keep it real, we have some fun, and we bring in country music's biggest stars. We cannot wait to wake up with you guys tomorrow morning at 6.

The Low Country's number one for new country, 103.5 The Weasel. Couple of minutes away from your ride home, getting underway. Do me a favor, find me, Billy Greenwood, on Facebook, and then hit that follow button so you and I can stay connected. I'd appreciate that. But Bailey Zimmerman, Chevy Silverado.

0: 1035 The Weasel. Hey there, it's Rick Rush. I didn't think I'd be this sad. We just learned in the last hour or so that Dolly Parton has passed away at the age of 80. We'll get you more info coming up in the next few minutes. Right now, Brad Paisley with Dolly Parton. And When I Get Where I'm Going on The Weasel.
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It's Parker McCollum, Be Loved By You. 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

0: 103.5 The Weasel. Hey there, it's Rick Rush. And we have your chance to make your dog or cat Low Country famous. Rescue Brew is back with the Charleston Animal Society, Live 5 News, Southern Crown, and Rusty Bull Brewing. 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

103.5 The Weasel. Bobby Bones here. Tomorrow morning at 7 a.m., why you might be a bad driver and you don't even know it. Questions you need to hear. And then at 55 after every hour, we'll do Tell Me Something Good. See you tomorrow on

We're starting to stack shows up for fall. We've got Red, Clay Strays, Wynonna, Sugarland, Travis Tritt. These guys will be performing at Credit One Stadium this October. Zach Brown Band. It's Highway 20 Ride on 103.5 The Weasel.

0: activity now. It's good news with my longtime female companion, Jennifer.
1: Yes. So sometimes, you know, in weddings, we might make those vows for better or for worse. And Andy and Lisa got in a little practice with the worse before they made it to better.
0: What were they doing? Wedding planning?
1: 1 week before their wedding, Andy was out celebrating with his friends and he had a little fall.
0: Oh, no.
1: Yep. He ended up breaking his tibia, his fibula, and another bone in his ankle. He could not walk.
0: No.
1: And so they said, no, we're not canceling the wedding. So on the big day, Andy showed up riding the bride's grandpa's electric mobility scooter. So they said they turned this into the best part of the wedding. And so Lisa made her reception entrance to the song, Where's My Husband? You know that song?
0: Yeah.
1: And then Andy rolled on through the on Grandpa's scooter to Ed Sheeran's Thinking Out Loud. So
0: when your legs don't work like they used to before.

1035 The Weasel. Hey there, it's Rick Rush, and the world is a little sadder today. We've learned in the last couple of hours the passing of Dolly Parton at the age of 80. We'll get you some details coming up, and I don't think anybody's going to fault me for playing a little extra Dolly today. Here's one of my guilty pleasure songs from Dolly on The Weasel. Watch it come.

Dolly Parton. It's 103.5 The Weasel, and truly one of the very few figures in entertainment completely loved and respected by everybody. I can't think of anybody that didn't love Dolly. And in honor of that, the president announcing that he is going to lower the American flag throughout the United States to half staff for 1 week starting tonight at 6 p.m. Eastern. All I can say is that she's one of the people you can look at and say she left the world a better place than it was before she got here, right? Dolly Parton, dead at the

I've only heard the beginning and end of that song. Was it a cash bar? Why is he only drinking water at Lee? It's 103.5 The Weasel, number one for New Country. Just trying to find some laughter today on a day where we are all very sad with the passing of Dolly Parton.

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103.5 The Weasel. Bobby Bones here. Tomorrow morning at 7 a.m., why you might be a bad driver and you don't even know it. Questions you need to hear. And then at 55 after every hour, we'll do Tell Me Something Good. See you tomorrow.

We all know how much Miranda loved Dolly, and I think she is one of the folks that we're waiting to hear from, but probably just still processing and making sure she gets the words right on the passing of Dolly Parton at the age of 80. We'll keep you updated here on 103.5 The Weasel. Hey.

1035, The Weasel. Them rhinestones are always gonna shine. I Heart Country, celebrating the life and music of Dolly Parton.

There she is, the late Dolly Parton and Jolene on 103.5 The Weasel. Tributes continue to pour in, and we'll check in with The Weasel's very own Bobby Bones in the next 10 minutes to hear what he has to say about the passing of Dolly Parton.

Learning of the death of Dolly Parton in the last couple of hours, we're starting to see some tributes come in from some of the superstar artists. Blake Shelton said he wants everybody to know that Dolly was the exact person that you think she is. It was like being with the funnest, most loving, most caring, and closest member of your family. Truly a loss for the entire world. We love you, Dolly. We'll get you music from Dolly on the ride home this afternoon. Blake Shelton now.

Everybody in the world can agree that Dolly is awesome and that we all love Dolly. I'm seeing some of the tributes come in, and it's everybody from Flavor Flav to Ric Flair to the country music community to politicians. Not a single bad word said about Dolly, but who could say a bad word about Dolly? It's just not possible. By the way, we just played 9 to 5. Tonight, the Empire State Building tower lights will turn to a pink sparkle at 925 to honor the late Dolly Parton. And more Dolly tributes throughout the afternoon here on 103.5 The Weasel.

And Faith will be back with us again tomorrow. The country music community in deep mourning. Actually, just the entire world is in deep mourning. This was a shock. And tributes continue to pour in following the death of Dolly Parton at the

0: was the most successful female country artist of all time. Rest in peace, Dolly Parton. And we will continue our tributes throughout the afternoon. We'll check in with Bobby Bones, get his thoughts before 6 o'clock here on 103.5 The Weasel. New country.
1: 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Here's my song, Boston. On a train.

0: guys, it's I Heart Country on The Verge artist Stella Lefty. And that was my song, Boston.
1: And not only is she going to be playing Bulls, Bands, and Barrels Saturday right here in Charleston, we just added her to the lineup of our iHeartRadio Music Festival in Vegas next month, along with this guy, Kenny Chesney. If you missed that 5 o'clock keyword, still time for you to text the nationwide keyword festival to 200-200. 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
1: Hey everybody, Bobby Bones here. Sad to talk about the passing of Dolly Parton. Somebody that I knew, somebody that I admired, and somebody that all of country music admired. Dolly wasn't just one of the greatest country artists of all time. She was one of the greatest artists and one of the people who defined what country music could be. She came from almost nothing in the mountains of East Tennessee and somehow became bigger than the genre without ever becoming bigger than the people who loved her and that she stood for. She was an elite songwriter first, writing songs like Jolene, Coat of Many Colors, I Will Always Love You, that have been sung for generations and also have been covered by artists for decades. But her impact goes way beyond just the records and awards. Dolly made country music feel welcoming. She could walk into the Grand Ole Opry. She could go to Hollywood. She could go into a rock and roll room or just a room full of people that agreed on absolutely nothing and somehow make them fall in love with her because everybody loved Dolly. She was funny without being cruel. She was successful without losing her humility, and she was proudly country without ever making anybody feel like they didn't belong. There are stars, there are legends, and then there are the handful of people who become part of the identity of a genre. Dolly Parton was country music, and country music will never be quite the same without her. Rest in peace, Dolly Parton.
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4: 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How's a little trail therapy sound right now? Hop in. Let's go for a ride in the Nissan Armada Pro 4X. Tune out all those work emails and turn up that twin-turbo V6 engine. Instead of letting the kids play online, show them some epic inclines. Turn your

1035 The Weasel. Hey there, it's Rick Rush, and the world is a little sadder today. We've learned in the last couple of hours the passing of Dolly Parton at the age of 80. We'll get you some details coming up. And I don't think anybody's going to fault me for playing a little extra Dolly today. Here's one of my guilty pleasure songs from Dolly on The Weasel. Why'd you come?

0: 1035, the Weasel, and you're saying we should play 24 hours of Dolly Parton, huh?
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1: 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Thank you so much.
0: All right. Thanks for listening. We've been

Dustin Lynch and Jelly Roll among the superstar artists paying tribute to Dolly Parton. You can see the list that we're compiling on our website at WEZL.com. Little Taylor Swift now. I knew it. I knew you on the

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0: Festival, and tonight the Empire State Building tower lights will turn to pink and sparkle at 925 to honor the late Dolly Parton. And everybody in the world can agree that Dolly is awesome and that we all love Dolly. I'm seeing some of the tributes come in, and it's everybody from Flavor Flav to Ric Flair to the country music community to politicians. Not a single bad word said about Dolly, but who could say a bad word about Dolly? It's just not possible.
1: She will be forever missed, but forever remembered, forever.
0: On a personal level, though, I usually don't get sad about celebrities. I mean, I hear it and I go, oh, I hate that, but I genuinely felt like I lost somebody. I haven't experienced that with somebody that I didn't know before.
1: Oh, I let me tell you, I told my husband, he was out cutting the grass, and you know, we're in our 70s, we're not young kids, and he just started tearing up, and I'm like, me too. I'm like you said, you could hear that, and you're like, wow, did you hear about such and such? But this is like, oh my gosh, what?
0: Yeah.
1: You know, and it just really feels like a part of all of our families has been just pulled away from us. But
0: I wasn't ready. Genuinely sad today. I really feel sad.
1: Yes.
0: Well, you know what? She left the world better than when she got here.
1: Oh, no doubt.
0: Thank you for your call.
1: Okay, hon. Talk to you later. Bye.
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103.5 The Weasel and Wayne D. And great teachers deserve great support. That's why iHeartRadio's Thank a Teacher program, powered by Donors Choose, is giving teachers a chance to win $5,000 for the classroom. Nominate a teacher now at WEZL.com. It's brought to you by our friends at Attorney Trey Harrell and 103.5 The Weasel. 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